I said I'm gonna leave Alabama, mama. Write a letter back home. I said I'm gonna leave Alabama, mama. This next thing I'm gonna do when I land.

each and every one of you. No matter what the situations may be in life, no matter how negative it may seem, it's up to you to make it positive. Always remember that the glass is half full.

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Stay with me. Kika. Numero 7, New Atlantic. The sunshine after the rain.

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0: 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And hear the difference. Listening like a glue. And you'll never leave us again.

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Taking you to a musical journey. This is Flying Mix.

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my soul. 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Music is my religion. 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